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Thanks for listening. Thunder Country. 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
7: Clouds hold on to the sky tonight. Lows in the mid-60s with some smoke and haze mixed in. Rain looks likely tomorrow, close to half an inch expected. Highs near 76. That rain continues into tomorrow night with around an inch and a half of accumulation. Lows in the low 60s and east winds at 10. Heading into the weekend, rain appears likely again. Around half an inch anticipated. Highs similar in the mid-70s with northeast winds at 15.

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2: News out of the NFL, free agent wide receiver Deebo Samuel is signing back with the 49ers. It's a one-year deal worth $7 million. The Saints and wide receiver Chris Olave agreed to terms on a four-year deal worth $132 million. He gets $90 million guaranteed. Bengals defensive end Shamar Stewart, who was carted off Wednesday's practice, he escaped serious injury, only suffered a hyperextended knee, and will miss multiple weeks. Right now in Major League Baseball, the Braves lead the Nationals 5-4. It's the bottom of the seventh inning. The Pirates and the Reds are tied at two apiece, top of the seventh inning in Cincinnati. And the Marlins and the Mets are in action after a long weather delay. Miami is up right now 1-0. Bottom of the fourth inning about to start in New York. And in the WNBA, the Lynx currently lead the tempo 60-45 with about 6 minutes to go in the game. Nafisa Collier, 14 points for Minnesota.
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4: Clouds hold onto the sky tonight. Lows in the mid-60s with some smoke and haze mixed in. Rain looks likely tomorrow. Close to half an inch expected. Highs near 76. That rain continues into tomorrow night with around an inch and a half of accumulation. Lows in the low 60s and east winds at 10. Heading into the weekend, rain appears likely again. Around half an inch anticipated. Highs similar in the mid-70s with northeast winds at 15.

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3: Clouds hold on to the sky tonight. Lows in the mid-60s with some smoke and haze mixed in. Rain looks likely tomorrow. Close to half an inch expected. Highs near 76. That rain continues into tomorrow night with around an inch and a half of accumulation. Lows in the low 60s and east winds at 10. Heading into the weekend, rain appears likely again. Around half an inch anticipated. Highs similar in the mid-70s with northeast winds at 15.

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3: Overnight, look for clouds with a few breaks and some smoky conditions as the low settles near 65. Tomorrow, rain moves in with close to half an inch of accumulation and highs near 76. Then tomorrow night, the rain sticks around with an inch to an inch and a half expected, lows dropping into the low 60s and winds out of the northeast around 10.
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3: In Major League Baseball, Ozzie Albies came in clutch for the Braves.
4: Holmquist delivers. 0-2, served on a line right center field. It will splash down for a base hit. Baldwin will score. Acuna jogging home. And Ozzie Albies with a two-strike, two-out, two-run single to give the Braves a 5-3 lead here in the sixth.
3: You heard it on the Braves radio network. They held on and defeated the Nationals 5-4. The Mets held on and topped the Marlins at home 4-2, while the Reds edged the Pirates 3-2. Right now, the Red Sox and the A's are tied at 3 apiece. It's the bottom of the sixth inning. The Giants have a 4-1 lead over the Padres in San Diego. It's the bottom of the fifth inning. And the Dodgers lead the Mariners at home 2-0, bottom of the fourth inning. In the NFL, free agent wide receiver Deebo Samuel is signing back with the 49ers, the team that drafted him in the second round in 2019, one-year deal worth $7
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2: Overnight, look for clouds with a few breaks and some smoky conditions as the low settles near 65. Tomorrow, rain moves in with close to half an inch of accumulation and highs near 76. Then tomorrow night, the rain sticks around with an inch to an inch and a half expected, lows dropping into the low 60s, and winds out of the northeast around 10.

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4: Overnight, look for clouds with a few breaks and some smoky conditions as the low settles near 65. Tomorrow, rain moves in with close to half an inch of accumulation and highs near 76. Then tomorrow night, the rain sticks around with an inch to an inch and a half expected, lows dropping into the low 60s, and winds out of the northeast around 10.

ski, top jack, in her cherry coat tan. 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
1: In baseball, no Shohei Ohtani, no problem for the Dodgers.
2: Swung on, hammer deep to right field. This ball's back. It is gone. Into the Seattle bullpen. Dalton rushing. A three-run shot for the Dodger catcher. It is 5-0. Home run number 12 for rushing.
1: AM 570 LA Sports Dodgers Radio Network. They defeated the Mariners at home 6-2. The Giants snapped the Padres' five-game winning streak, coming out on top 4-1 in San Diego. And the Red Sox came back to beat the A's 5-4. The Twins are acquiring left-handed reliever AJ Minter from the Mets in exchange for two prospects. The MLB trade deadline is Monday, August 3rd at 6 p.m. And in the NFL, free agent wide receiver Deebo Samuel is signing a one-year deal with the San Francisco 49ers.
3: Early this morning, clouds increase and lows settle into the mid-60s, with smoke and haze expected. Rain looks likely today.

close to half an inch of accumulation as temperatures push to 76. Overnight, the rain sticks around, dropping between 1 and 2 inches, with lows falling to the low 60s and winds out of the northeast at 10.

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Early this morning, clouds increase and lows settle into the mid-60s, with smoke and haze expected. Rain looks likely today, close to half an inch of accumulation, as temperatures push to 76. Overnight, the rain sticks around, dropping between 1 and 2 inches, with lows falling to the low 60s and winds out of the northeast at 10.

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1: No Shohei Ohtani for the Dodgers, no problem.
2: Swung on, hammer deep to right field. This ball's back. It is gone. Into the Seattle bullpen. Dalton rushing. A three-run shot for the Dodger catcher. It is 5-0. Home run number 12 for rushing.
1: AM 570 LA Sports Dodgers Radio Network. They outscored the Mariners 6-2. The Giants snapped the Padres' five-game winning streak after coming out on top 4-1. The Red Sox topped the A's 5-4, and the Braves held on 5-4 against the Nationals. The Twins are acquiring left-handed reliever A.J. Minter from the Mets in exchange for two prospects. In the NFL, free agent wide receiver Debo Samuel is signing a one-year deal with the 49ers worth $7 million. And in the WNBA, the Aces defeated the Liberty 104-99. Asia Wilson, 33 points and 10 rebounds.
3: Early this morning, clouds increase and lows settle into the mid-60s, with smoke and haze expected. Rain looks likely today, close to half an inch of accumulation as temperatures push to 76. Overnight, the rain sticks around, dropping between 1 and 2 inches, with lows falling to the low 60s and winds out of the northeast at 10.

Early this morning, clouds increase and lows settle into the mid-60s, with smoke and haze expected. Rain looks likely today, close to half an inch of accumulation, as temperatures push to 76. Overnight, the rain sticks around, dropping between 1 and 2 inches, with lows falling to the low 60s and winds out of the northeast at 10.

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1: No Shohei Ohtani for the Dodgers, no problem.
2: Swung on, hammer deep to right field. This ball's back. It is gone. Into the Seattle bullpen. Dalton rushing. A three-run shot for the Dodger catcher. It is 5-0. Home run number 12 for rushing.
1: AM 570 LA Sports Dodgers Radio Network. They outscored the Mariners 6-2. The Giants snapped the Padres' five-game winning streak after coming out on top 4-1. The Red Sox topped the A's 5-4, and the Braves held on 5-4 against the Nationals. The Twins are acquiring left-handed reliever A.J. Minter from the Mets in exchange for two prospects. In the NFL, free agent wide receiver Deebo Samuel is signing a one-year deal with the 49ers worth $7 million. And in the WNBA, the Aces defeated the Liberty 104-99. Asia Wilson, 33 points and 10 rebounds.
3: Early this morning, clouds increase and lows settle into the mid-60s, with smoke and haze expected. Rain looks likely today, close to half an inch of accumulation, as temperatures push to 76. Overnight, the rain sticks around, dropping between 1 and 2 inches, with lows falling to the low 60s and winds out of the northeast at 10.

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0: Happy Friday, Reed and Chelsea along with you. Chelsea, weekend plans here, not a ton.
1: Mm-hmm.
0: I've got to go do a little bit of cleanup volunteering type thing tomorrow morning, which will be good. And then you forgot.
1: Oh, boy.
0: It's in my phone.
1: It's going to be a relaxing weekend because the next two weekends, is it three? The next, oh my gosh,
0: the next
1: four
0: weekends,
1: we are away from home. Take that in for a moment.
0: Seriously?
1: Mm-hmm.
0: How do you feel about that?
1: I feel all right about it. We can do it.
0: Okay, good.
1: We need to really recharge this weekend.
0: Honestly, the smoky stuff, if it's going to rain, whatever, we're going to make the most of it.
1: Yeah.
0: I think you're right. We need to lay low.
1: Yes.
0: Inside, outside, whatever can be. And I think it'd be good for the kids, too. August 1 is tomorrow. Today is the last day of July.
1: Oh,
0: hope everybody enjoyed the first 2 months. 1 month to go.
1: A little calendar flip this weekend.
0: You seem excited.
1: I love a calendar flip.
0: How do you feel about the kids being back in school is on the horizon?
1: Oh, my gosh. I am just fantasizing
0: about
1: the routines. Come on, moms. We're all in that boat.
0: Yeah, no, I was hearing Sarah talk about it, too, and she's like,
1: oh,
0: and I think her kids start even a little earlier.
1: Yeah.
0: And ours do too, right? It's a pre-Labor Day.
1: It is this year.
0: Labor Day is so late. So yeah, last day of July, let's make the most.

0: Braden Chelsea with you. It's Thunder 100.1, today's Hot Country. Pretty awesome Chelsea Columbia County Fair going on in Portage. They've had some really nice weather nights for this, which is outstanding. We took the kids, went with our nieces, your sister, your parents, and went and had an amazing time the other night.
1: Yeah.
0: Rides were amazing. Really, really fun rides. I went on a number of them with the kids. And I have to say, even the rides that you're like, oh, that's kind of a little kid ride. There's a little something to them.
1: There's a little zing and a little zap.
0: And then how about the animals, which I think the kids love the rides.
1: I think
0: they love the animals even more.
1: No, it's true. We went into to see the cows and the pigs and the sheep. And we went into the rabbit barn and we met some of the 4-H'ers and let the kids pet the rabbits. And it was just like, oh my goodness, so sweet. And we got quite a kick out of the whole deal. So,
0: Chelsea, it's the 175th Columbia County Fair.
1: Isn't that wild?
0: Been doing this a long time. So, very cool again happening in Portage, Columbia County Fair, WI.org. You want to see the grandstand events, get your tickets, all that good stuff. Again, Columbia County Fair, WI.org, running through Sunday.

0: Preet and Chelsea with you. I fly more than you. We fly a decent amount in the winter.
1: Yeah.
0: I don't fly in the summer. I don't know why I would leave.
1: Yeah.
0: You know, we wait all year for the
1: summer. The humidity and the smoke.
0: And the smoke. Jeepers.
1: Yeah.
0: So, if you're going to fly, though, Chels, coming up, we'll talk about some drinks to skip on the flight and flights you should enjoy.
1: Oh.
0: Or, excuse me, drinks you should enjoy.
1: Ones you should skip and then ones you should do.
0: Should skip.
1: Got it.
0: Ones that would be good. We'll talk about that. And will I pay any attention to these?
1: I don't know.
0: Probably not, because they're the fun stuff.
1: Oh, okay.
0: So coming up, you can't have fun.

0: Reed and Chelsea, along with you. Chelsea, what's your go-to beverage if we're going to fly?
1: I do like a soda. If it says 7 in the morning, I like a soda.
0: I don't think there's any shame. Do you want to give any brands a certain shout-out? Because you know I'm ginger ale.
1: No, I'm good.
0: Extra fizzy up there at 30,000 feet. But you got to be careful, because if you've ever brought one from up and then it lands and you didn't open it, because sometimes they give you the can, sometimes they open it for you.
1: Mm.
0: And you know I don't like a lot of ice. Like when the worst, when they pour it, shovel the ice in and they pour it and you're like,
1: oh yeah.
0: What do I have here? About 6 tablespoons of ginger ale?
1: I mean, it is true.
0: So what are drinks you should avoid though, Chels, on these flights?
1: I don't know.
0: Alcohol tops the list.
1: Yes.
0: We know this. It worsens dehydration and fatigue. But, you know, if you pay the money for first class and, you know, you can get that. It's not free. It's included. There's a difference. But sometimes you want to have one of those beverages. I think I've had a beer on
1: a flight. So if you're not having a beverage, are you fully getting your money's worth?
0: That's a good point. And if you're only having one, are you getting your full money's worth?
1: Oh, boy.
0: See, a lot of people, if they go to an all-you-can-eat wings or bottomless pasta, they're like, I'm going to win this.
1: Battle.
0: I'm going to win this.
1: Yeah.
0: And you end up not being
1: come
0: the
1: out ahead. Yep.
0: You're not the winner.
1: Mm-hmm.
0: Even if you think you won. I did bottomless margaritas one time, and I was sick.
1: Okay. We don't need to relive that moment.
0: Coffee, tea, and energy drinks, Chels, also act. Is it a diuretic? Is that how you say it? I've heard of this word, but I'm...
1: What are you talking
0: diuretic
1: about?
0: Diuretic is how you say it.
1: Diarrhea?
0: It can increase restlessness.
1: Oh, it makes you jittery. Just
0: milkshakes. Okay, milkshakes and smoothies sit heavy.
1: Who has that?
0: I've never been on a flight with a milkshake, but I would maybe order one.
1: If you brought it on?
0: I guess.
1: Okay.
0: And soda's carbonation can cause bloating at altitude.
1: Oh, boy. Really?
0: And sugar brings a crash.

0: I've felt that crash.
1: I have felt that crash too, and I think when you are dehydrated and you're
0: it makes it ten times worse.
1: Like, and then they're like, all right, you've got 40 minutes for your layover, and it's across the other side of the airport, and you're like coming out of a sleep log sort of, you know.
0: It's so true, Reed.
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5: 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This ball's back. It is gone. Into the Seattle bullpen. Dalton rushing. A three-run shot for the Dodger catcher. It is 5-0. Home run number 12 for rushing.
4: AM 570 LA Sports Dodgers Radio Network. They outscored the Mariners 6-2. The Giants snapped the Padres' five-game winning streak after coming out on top 4-1. The Red Sox topped the A's 5-4, and the Braves held on 5-4 against the Nationals. The Twins are acquiring left-handed reliever A.J. Minter from the Mets in exchange for two prospects. In the NFL, free agent wide receiver Deebo Samuel is signing a one-year deal with the 49ers worth $7 million. And in the WNBA, the Aces defeated the Liberty 104-99. Asia Wilson, 33 points and 10 rebounds.
3: Thunder 100.1.

0: Reed and Chelsea with you. Fair season has been upon us, will continue to be upon us.
1: Yeah.
0: Do you go out to eat before or after the fair? Or you go eat at the fair?
1: Yes.
0: In our case, when we went, we went out to eat before the fair. Mm-hmm. And then we went and got the wristbands for the rides.
1: Yes.
0: And you and I both agreed, well, this is a bit backwards. But in our case, the rides for this night didn't open until a little later.
1: Yeah.
0: And you're not going to go eat out after because then the night's going to get really late. And as Chelsea says, the wheels fall off.
1: Yes. Thank you. That is accurate.
0: I want to be the dad who does the things with the kids. But some of those rides, I'm like, no. The teacups?
1: Absolutely not.
0: That spin while you spin?
1: No.
0: The double spin?
1: Right.
0: Since I was a kid, that made me sick.
1: How could it not?
0: Some people love it. And they're like, spin it faster. I see these other families and I'm like, really? If I'm on it, I'm like, don't spin it.
1: Not us.
0: Not us. And it's tough because Grant's at that age. He's getting taller, but he's not quite tall enough to ride some of the great rides.
1: Which is probably good.
0: It probably is. The Gravitron thing, I remember as a kid.
1: No, I never did that.
0: You never did that?
1: I was afraid of that.
0: That's pretty cool. But you're a little claustrophobic.
1: Exactly.
0: You don't want to pick your neck up on that ride.
1: Okay.
0: So, but we're getting a year or two out where he's going to want to ride all these rides, and he's going to want me to do it, I don't think it's wrong for me to put my foot down and say, no, I'm not going to go get sick and wreck the rest of my night because I got shook up on one of these on one of these rides.
1: Shook up.
0: I also don't want to be judgmental, but some of these rides, like, I'll listen to hear how creaky it is.
1: Mm.
0: And I'm like, I'm not doing that one.
1: No, it's true.
0: I'm just, and not that it's not safe,

0: Hey, it's Reed and Chelsea. I've never heard of this going to this sort of level, but let's talk about it. So there's this couple, Jordan and her husband were building their dream home. They really thought of what do they need in their dream home? Well, of course, Reed, they need an actual restaurant-style soda machine. They spent $5,000 putting this in. Now, I do have to say, there is something about a soda machine, right? Soda tastes better out of the soda machine for some crazy reason.
1: Well, I think I could tell you why.
0: A can can't replicate it. Go ahead.
1: The syrup, the fizz. I mean, it's. But you have to maintain that. That's the thing about some of that stuff. Like, I've thought, how cool would it be to get, you know, like you could drink more like tap beer. But the maintenance on it, it's like, I'm going to crack a can or a bottle. Like, it's, but I'm sure they can pay somebody to maintain it.
0: It was $5,000, and she said it's worth it because we use it every day. People like seeing it in the house. I don't really know. Some people had mixed reaction, like, you know, what's in your house? This is ridiculous. And some people said this is really cool.
1: The thing about something like that, too, is you're going to drink a lot of whatever it is.
0: Yeah.
1: In part because it's there and it's cool. And you know, it's like if you get an espresso machine, you're going to drink more espresso.
0: Yeah.
1: Yeah, I mean, neat to go see, but having one all the time.
0: There is something about the soda out of the fountain, though, Reed. Come on.
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4: Rain moves in today with around half an inch expected. Highs in the mid-70s and southeast winds at 10. Tonight, the rain continues and picks up, an inch to an inch and a half likely, with lows near 64 and east winds around 15, gusting to 25. Tomorrow, look for rain becoming more likely through the day, roughly another half an inch possible, highs back in the mid-70s and a northeast wind at 15.
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3: 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The good news is Legal Tax Defense has been successfully negotiating with the IRS for more than 15 years. It doesn't matter how much you owe, whether it's $5,000 or $5 million, you

0: Braden Chelsea, keeping you company. Chelsea went to the Columbia County Fair the other night, and always a ton of fun. This is the 175th year. The first fair was 1851.
1: What in the world?
2: That's so cool.
0: The history of the region is amazing.
1: It is. And let's talk about my personal history, Reed. I was a little gal in 4-H showing my dog at the fair and doing my other projects at the fair, and it really just brings it all back. You have to go get a 4-H malt. That's the best.
0: And I mean, they're selling waters for a couple bucks. You know,
1: right.
0: it's you go a lot of places where the prices are kind of crazy.
1: Yeah.
0: And it's just nice to be able to do that. And it's a free fair, free parking.
1: Mm-hmm.
0: So get in there, have a bunch of fun grandstand events going on this weekend.
1: Yes.
0: Again,
1: we gave away grandstand passes.
0: We did. Yes. We had some of the wristband stuff for the rides that we enjoyed and gave away. And, just a lot of fun, guys. One note, Chelsea, I just want to say, I mean, since 1851, the Civil War was fought in 1861 to 65.
1: What?
0: So this first fair was 10 years before the Civil War.
1: Okay.
0: Isn't that remarkable?
1: That puts it in perspective.
0: And I wonder if they thought 175 years later they'd still be doing this. I hope they did. I hope 175 years, they're still going strong as their slogan is. ColumbiaCountyFairWI.org. You want to see the list of events going on and have some fun in Portage.
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0: reading Chelsea along with you. Chelsea, a gut feeling, right? We get a gut feeling. Scientists hooked people up to brain scanners to test gut instinct. And the results are sort of hard to explain away.
1: Okay.
0: Okay, so this was a test that were done in the mid-1990s at the University of Nevada. And participants' brain activity spiked seconds before a disturbing image appeared, but stayed calm before a pleasant one appeared. But they didn't know if it was going to be pleasant or disturbing.
1: Oh, really?
0: The images were randomly selected. No one in the room knew it was coming. And so it seemed to say humans have this intuition that something bad's going to happen because their brain would actually spike. Well, that was just one experiment. No, it's been replicated dozens of times.
1: Can we talk about the mama intuition then?
0: The mama intuition is very real. I learned this when Grant was very little, and the doctors would say, look, if you think, they would say to Chelsea, if you think something's wrong, listen to it. Trust your instincts. And I've seen it work many, many times where I'm like, no, I think we're good here. And then we go to, it's like, oh, yeah, ear infection.
1: Yeah.
0: I'm like, that cry didn't sound any different. No, do you hear that? I'm like, I don't hear it. The difference. It's just crying. Effects, Chelsea, are small. Mainstream psychology remains skeptical, with critics citing replication failures. But they've done this enough times to say there seems to be something here. And so if you've ever thought something bad's going to happen, and then it does, and you're like, what was that? That's what they've replicated in this study. Now, to be fair, have you ever thought something bad was going to happen and nothing bad happened?
1: Yeah.
0: So that's got to obviously swing both ways as far as how you look at it. But more work to be done. But if you think you've got an intuition on some of this stuff, you just might.
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3: 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Two Illinois teens are accused of breaking into a Lodi church in November of last year. Wisconsin residents who suffered losses during April's storms and flooding may be eligible for federal disaster assistance, including FEMA grants. And the Columbia County Fair is going on now through Sunday, August 2nd, at the fairgrounds on Superior Street in Portage. Showers likely today, maybe a thunderstorm this afternoon, high in the upper 70s. Showers likely tonight with a low near 60, and showers likely Saturday morning and a high in the mid-70s.
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0: Hey, it's Reed and Chelsea. I have noticed a shift in you, Chels, with the whole school thing. When Grant was born, you freaked out about him starting kindergarten. When he was 1 and 2, you said, oh my gosh, he's going to be here before we know it. And I'm like, no, it's not.
1: And
0: he's
1: here it
0: 2.
1: Is.
0: And now you're like 1 month away. You're ready for it.
1: Mm-hmm. I have all the supplies. Is that funny?
0: We have all the supplies, kids.
1: We...
0: Good teamwork.
1: Yeah, no, I'm ready. He's ready. He's so ready for it.
0: When your kid is ready,
1: yeah,
0: you wouldn't want to hold them back.
1: No.
0: They need the stimulation. They need the interaction. They need the challenge.
1: Yes, the challenge.
0: And mama needs the routine. You are ready for... Now, you still... I mean, it's only August 1 tomorrow.
1: Let's just...
0: So don't get ahead of yourself. But Chelsea is planning on starting this routine thing, what, like 1 week in here? Because you're like, we need 3 weeks to gradually...
1: I do.
0: When I was a kid, we just launched.
1: Yeah,
0: couldn't sleep the night before
1: because
0: I was used to being up late and just launched.
1: No, we need to... I need to figure that out. Now that it's August 1st, I'll let myself go there and like think about it. But yeah, you have to prepare.
0: We're not going
1: to
0: spend this whole weekend, though, planning the
1: plan. We're going to spend the whole weekend planning the plan.
0: Because you're going to sit me down tomorrow night and you're going to go, okay, Reed, it's August 1. So now we need to start. And I'm like, can I have my Saturday? Can I have my Sunday? So keep that in mind. You can do your internal planning. But Chelsea, we still got a month of summer here, and we will hit it hard.

0: Reed, the Mega Millions $800 million jackpot was hit in Florida, and apparently after 90 days, their name and residence, their address, will become public record.
1: Do you think it should be?
0: No, but...
1: I agree.
0: That is the Florida statute, is that rule. I don't know how I feel about that, but that is quite a pile of money, Ray. $800 million.
1: Now, there's taxes, there's all this stuff, you know, that's not... and there's, like, what you do, lump sum or whatever. But, yeah, I feel for these people that, you know, they're like six cousin, four times removed all of a sudden, you know, it's like, buddy. And it's like, I don't know who you are. And they want money, and it's just all of... I don't know that somebody who wins that should necessarily have to...
0: Well, this is actually a workaround that some people in Florida do. They hire an asset protection attorney before they claim their prize, and sometimes they'll set up, like, a blind trust or an LLC that will claim the prize instead of that person.
1: Oh.
0: So it's interesting how you have that.
1: You do get time, as you said, to...
0: Yeah.
1: Before you have to make...
0: Well, I hope you're on top of, if you got that ticket, you know where the ticket
1: wouldn't
0: is.
1: Wouldn't you be kind of sitting there and go, oh my gosh, you know, it's like you would be on edge until you claimed it.
0: Oh, yes.
1: Just because, like, we can't forget.
0: We can't, like, we should do it.

0: at least 86 days before.
1: I mean, I watch how Chelsea gets stressed out. We can't forget cottage cheese at the grocery store. Imagine if it's like, we got 880 million. Oh, we can't let this one go past.
0: If only that were our issue.
1: But should there just, what if there were more winners? You know?
0: Right.
1: Like what if, like, 880 people won $1 million?
0: Yeah.
1: I'm not here to tell the lotteries how to do, but I just,
0: yes.
1: 880 million.
0: Mm-hmm.
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1: In a press release from the Columbia County Sheriff's Office, two Illinois teens are accused of breaking into a Lodi church last year. Zigor Zelanis, age 17, and James McKinney, age 19, both of Plainfield, Illinois, are charged with burglary stemming from a break-in at the Lake Wisconsin Evangelical Free Church that occurred on November 15th of 2025, where multiple people forced their way into the church and stole expensive sound equipment and musical instruments. According to Sheriff Roger Brantner, evidence linked the teens to the break-in and some of the stolen property was eventually tracked down and recovered from an Illinois pawn shop. Warrants were issued for both teens' arrest. Zelanis was transferred to Columbia County last month, while McKinney turned himself in to the Columbia County Jail on July 20th. Both are charged with felony burglary as a part to a crime. As a condition of their bonds, both teens were banned from the premises of Lake Wisconsin Evangelical Free Church in Lodi. Wisconsin residents who suffered losses during April storms and flooding may be eligible for federal disaster assistance, including FEMA grants that do not need to be repaid and low-interest Small Business Administration loans for longer-term recovery. Sauk County residents who experienced storm damage in April can get in-person help filing disaster assistance applications. FEMA and Small Business Administration workers will be at the Baraboo City Hall today to help residents apply for assistance from 8 a.m. until 4 p.m. The Sauk County Emergency Management Director said residents experienced almost $3 million in damages related to the April severe weather and flooding. Residents can also file claims online on the FEMA website or call 1-800-621-3362. And the Columbia County Fair, 175 years of still going strong, is going on now through Sunday at the fairgrounds on Superior Street in Portage. Magnum Media's Reed and Chelsea got to chat with 12-year-old listener Missy from the Ryo Go-Getters and the Ryo FFA about what she likes at the fair and about her rabbits.
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1: Why is the fair important for people?
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0: Hey, it's Reed and Chelsea along with you. I want to talk the grandstand events for the Columbia County Fair. ColumbiaCountyFairWI.org. We gave away grandstand tickets, and our winners will be able to go to whichever of these they want. They've got the rodeo tonight, 7 to 11, and then the Ultimate Impact Demolition Derby from 7 to 10 tomorrow.
1: That is a crowd pleaser.
0: I mean, Grant with the demo derby.
1: Yeah.
0: But I think the rodeo actually is also really amazing. Kids 5 and under, by the way, do get in free. So to see the full list, it's ColumbiaCountyFairWI.org. Now, again, you can go and just enjoy the fair. No, there's no, you know, gate, no parking, none of that.
1: Yes.
0: That you have to pay for, which is really nice in a world where everything is so expensive. It's nice to be able to go do that fun stuff. So when we talked to a gal, Macy, 12 years old, part of the, you know, Rio 4-H'ers and all of that, she was just letting our kids pet her rabbits. She got first place for one of her rabbits. So incredibly knowledgeable, so neat. And it turns out her and her mom listen, and they certainly appreciate that. We're hoping she's listening now. But it's so good for our kids to see the other older kids that are carrying the hay.
1: Yes.
0: And the milking and the sheep and the pigs and the rabbits and the chickens and all the stuff. Like, it's just, it's really neat. And yeah. I encourage you, even if you don't live like on a farm or that's not a huge part of your life. I mean, Chelsea, you grew up next to a farm.
1: Yep.
0: My great grandparents had a farm. But to experience that and have your kids be able to see that, I was saying to your dad, I'm like, this is really good for Grant and Brielle. And your dad's like, oh, absolutely it is.
1: And it's, you know, an inspiration for maybe them to get involved in 4-H.
0: Yes.
1: And just because you don't live on a farm doesn't mean you can't be part of 4-H. They have so many
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0: Hey, it's Chelsea. He's Reed. Reed, this headline from MSN.com reads, Jason Kelsey reveals Travis Kelsey struggling with Taylor Swift marriage. What's going on?
1: Already?
0: No. So really, I think it's these articles try to grab you, and here I am, right? I'm reading it. So it's really just boils down to, you know, marrying someone like Taylor Swift comes with a lot of loss of privacy. Mm. And Taylor, or Travis and his family are, quote, struggling with this new reality, end quote. I don't know. Struggling is in quotations. I don't know. You know, I think, you know, Jason kind of explained that up until he was dating Travis, he did not have a bodyguard. Now he has to have one wherever he goes because he was recognized, I'm sure, before, but now it's to such a level. And Jason even noted, too, that his own fame was very gradual. But then literally overnight, when Taylor and Travis's marriage, I'm sorry, when their dating became public, it really changed overnight for Jason and his family.
1: Yeah, I could see that. I mean, definitely, you know, that's an impact to everybody, whether they asked for it or not. And they've all said very nice things about Taylor. And
0: yes.
1: You just know it's like.
0: So I don't know if they're really struggling with the marriage. I mean, this is
1: always a little clickbait, but that's okay.
0: This has always probably been a struggle and will always be a struggle.
1: Any marriage is life-changing, but when it's like all these fans and all this paparazzi and all this stuff, yeah. And it's just like, I think probably the hardest part would be, it's like, I just want to turn it off, even for a week. You know, like, I want to go on vacation and just be on vacation. And you're always being watched. No, it's just, so, as they say, the price of fame, but I think it's a little clickbaity on that headline there.
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0: Hey, it's Reed and Chelsea. Reed, this is quite something that's going on for the Minnesota Twins. So four players are getting married on the exact same day. It's in November. The article is loading. Okay, here we are. November 14th, and you know, the manager and everybody kind of joked, like, how are we supposed to go to four weddings in one day? Why did y'all choose the same day? And it's like, when you really
1: think
0: about it.
1: We want to know who the favorite really is.
0: Oh, really?
1: That's why.
0: When you think about it, you know, it obviously had to be off season. And then, you know, do you factor in hunting? Do you factor in Christmas, Thanksgiving? Like, you know what I'm saying?
1: Shorter window than you would think. But the same day?
0: I know, four of the players on the same day, Reed.

0: Friday. Reed and Chelsea along with you. Chelsea, weekend plans here. Not a ton.
1: Mm-hmm.
0: I've got to go do a little bit of cleanup volunteering type thing tomorrow morning, which will be good. And then...
1: Oh, yeah.
0: You forgot.
1: Oh, boy.
0: It's in my phone.
1: It's going to be a relaxing weekend because the next two weekends... Is it three? The next... Oh, my gosh. The next
0: four weekends,
1: we are away from home. Take that in for a moment.
0: Seriously?
1: Mm-hmm.
0: How do you feel about that?
1: I feel all right about it. We can do it.
0: Okay, good.
1: We need to really recharge this weekend.
0: Honestly, the smoky stuff, if it's going to rain, whatever, we're going to make the most of it.
1: Yeah.
0: I think you're right. We need to lay low.
1: Yes.
0: Inside, outside, whatever can be. And I think it'd be good for the kids, too. August 1 is tomorrow. Today is the last day of July.
1: Oh,
0: hope everybody enjoyed the first 2 months. 1 month to go.
1: A little calendar flip this weekend.
0: You seem excited.
1: I love a calendar flip.
0: How do you feel about the kids being back in school is on the horizon?
1: Oh, my gosh. I am just fantasizing
0: about
1: the routines. Come on, moms. We're all in that boat.
0: Yeah, no, I was hearing Sarah talk about it, too, and she's like,
1: oh.
0: And I think her kids start even a little earlier.
1: Yeah.
0: And ours do, too, right? It's a pre-Labor Day.
1: It is this year.
0: Labor Day is so late. So, yeah, last day of July, let's make the most of it.
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1: Rain moves in today with around half an inch expected, highs in the mid-70s and southeast winds at 10. Tonight the rain continues and picks up, an inch to an inch and a half likely, with lows near 64 and east winds around 15 gusting to 25. Tomorrow, look for rain becoming more likely through the day, roughly another half an inch possible, highs back in the mid-70s and a northeast wind at 15.
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0: like me. I swear, girl, you could have anyone you choose. 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

0: Chelsea, with you, I'll tell you, I fly more than you. We fly a decent amount in the winter.
1: Yeah.
0: I don't fly in the summer. I don't know why I would leave.
1: Yeah.
0: You know, we wait all year for the
1: summer. Humidity
0: and
1: the smoke.
0: Without. And the smoke. Jeepers.
1: Yeah.
0: So, if you're going to fly, though, Chels, coming up, we'll talk about some drinks to skip on the flight and flights you should enjoy.
1: Oh.
0: Or, excuse me, drinks you should enjoy.
1: Ones you should skip and then ones you should do.
0: Should skip.
1: Got it.
0: Ones that would be good. We'll talk about that. And will I pay any attention to these?
1: I don't know.
0: Probably not, because they're the fun stuff.
1: Oh, okay.
0: So coming up, you can't have fun.
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3: 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Eligible applicants must operate a licensed dairy processing plant in Wisconsin that is engaged in pasteurizing, processing, or manufacturing milk or dairy products. The grant application and more information are available online at the Wisconsin Department of Ag, Trade, and Consumer Protection website and must be submitted by 12 noon on Tuesday, September 1st. Former Wisconsin Lieutenant Governor Mandela Barnes is ending his campaign for governor. Barnes made the announcement yesterday on social media, saying it was clear who the Democratic nominee was going to be. He was 22 points behind State Representative Francesca Hong in a Marquette Law School poll released Wednesday. More people in the poll actually said they were undecided on whom to vote for, and they said they supported Barnes. Absentee voting is underway in Wisconsin's August 11th primary. A disciplinary case against the Ridgeland Farms veterinarian is over. The case was closed this week after the Wisconsin Veterinary Examining Board voted to accept the permanent surrender of the veterinary license of Dr. Richard Van Damelen. The board mentioned Van Damelen agreed to surrender his license to practice in Wisconsin instead of fighting allegations of professional misconduct. The move comes weeks after Ridgeland Farms ended its operations in Blue Mounds and sold off its dogs, with the remaining animals expected to be moved out by next month. A local Lions Club is working to restore a historic free hotel in Waniwok that served as a rest stop for rail travelers during the Great Depression. The Hobo Hotel, as it is known, was built in the 1800s. A major flood in 2018 threatened the landmark. The Lions Club is now moving the building out of the floodplain. The local Amish community will carry out the physical move and take part in celebrating the town's history. The community is marking the move with a celebration on August 15th from 9 a.m. until 2 p.m., featuring a farmer's market, vendors, food, music, and history. The hotel move is scheduled to take place around 10 a.m. Now, you're up to date. Kevin Kellogg, Magnum Media News.
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0: Breeden, Chelsea, along with you. Chelsea, what's your go-to beverage if we're going to fly?
1: I do like a soda. If it says 7 in the morning, I like a soda.
0: I don't think there's any shame. Do you want to give any brands a certain shout-out? Because you know I'm ginger ale.
1: No, I'm good.
0: Extra fizzy up there at 30,000 feet. But you got to be careful, because if you've ever brought one from up and then it lands and you didn't open it, because sometimes they give you the can, sometimes they open it for you.
1: Mm.
0: And you know I don't like a lot of ice. Like when the worst, when they pour it, shovel the ice in and they pour it and you're like,
1: oh yeah,
0: what do I have here? About 6 tablespoons of ginger ale. I
1: mean, it is true. Is,
0: so what are drinks you should avoid though, Chels, on these flights?
1: I don't know.
0: Alcohol tops the list.
1: Yes.
0: We know this. It worsens dehydration and fatigue. But, you know, if you pay the money for first class and, you know, you can get that. It's not free. It's included. There's a difference. But sometimes you want to have one of those beverages. I think I've had a beer on it.
1: So if you're not having a beverage, are you fully getting your money's worth?
0: That's a good point. And if you're only having one, are you getting your full money's worth?
1: Oh, boy.
0: See, a lot of people, if they go to an all-you-can-eat wings or bottomless pasta, they're like, I'm going to win this.
1: Battle.
0: I'm going to win this.
1: Yeah.
0: And you end up not being
1: come out ahead. Yeah.
0: You're not the winner.
1: Mm-hmm.
0: Even if you think you won. I did bottomless margaritas one time, and I was
1: okay.
0: Sick.
1: Okay. We don't need to relive that moment.
0: Coffee, tea, and energy drinks, Chels, also act, is it a diuretic? Is that how you say it? I've heard of this word, but I'm...
1: What? Are you talking
0: diuretic
1: about
0: diuretic is how you say it.
1: Diarrhea?
0: It can increase restlessness.
1: Oh, it makes you jittery. Just
0: milkshakes, okay, milkshakes and smoothies
1: what?
0: Sit heavy.
1: Who has that?
0: I've never been on a flight with a milkshake, but I would maybe order one.
1: If you brought it on?
0: I guess.
1: Okay.
0: And soda's carbonation can cause bloating at altitude.
1: Oh, boy. Really?
0: And
1: we don't
0: sugar
1: need that.
0: Brings a crash.
1: I have felt that crash.
0: I have felt that crash, too. And I think when you are dehydrated

0: Braden Chelsea with you. It's Thunder 100.1, today's Hot Country. Pretty awesome Chelsea Columbia County Fair going on in Portage. They've had some really nice weather nights for this, which is outstanding. We took the kids, went with our nieces, your sister, your parents, and went and had an amazing time the other night.
1: Yeah.
0: Rides were amazing. Really, really fun rides. I went on a number of them with the kids. And I have to say, even the rides that you're like, oh, that's kind of a little kid ride. There's a little something to them.
1: There's a little zing and a little zap.
0: And then how about the animals, which I think the kids love the rides. I think they love the animals even more.
1: No, it's true. We went into to see the cows and the pigs and the sheep. And we went into the rabbit barn and we met some of the 4-H'ers and let the kids pet the rabbits. And it was just like, oh my goodness, so sweet. And we got quite a kick out of the whole deal. So,
0: Chelsea, it's the 175th Columbia County Fair.
1: Isn't that wild?
0: Been doing this a long time. So, very cool. Again, happening in Portage, Columbia County Fair, WI.org. You want to see the grandstand events, get your tickets, all that good stuff. Again, Columbia County Fair, WI.org, running through Sunday.
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0: enough.
1: Reed and Chelsea, with you, fair season has been upon us, will continue to be upon us.
2: Yeah.
1: Do you go out to eat before or after the fair? Or you go eat at the fair?
2: Yes.
1: In our case, when we went, we went out to eat before the fair.
2: Mm-hmm.
1: And then we went and got the wristbands for the rides.
2: Yes.

0: year or 2 hours, he's going to want to ride all these rides, and he's going to want me to do it. But I don't think it's wrong for me to put my foot down and say, no, I'm not going to go get sick and wreck the rest of my night because I got shook up on one of these on one of these rides.
1: Shook up.
0: I also don't want to be judgmental, but some of these rides, like, I'll listen to hear how creaky it is.
1: Mm.
0: And I'm like, I'm not doing that one.
1: No, it's true.
0: I'm just, and not that it's not safe and verified and all that stuff, but it's just too creaky for me.
1: Mm.

0: Hey, it's Reed and Chelsea. I've never heard of this going to this sort of level, but let's talk about it. So there's this couple, Jordan and her husband were building their dream home. They really thought of what do they need in their dream home? Well, of course, Reed, they need an actual restaurant-style soda machine. They spent $5,000 putting this in. Now, I do have to say, there is something about a soda machine, right? Soda tastes better out of the soda machine for some crazy reason.
1: Well, I think I could tell you why.
0: A can can't replicate it. Go ahead.
1: The syrup, the fizz. I mean, it's... But you have to maintain that. That's the thing about some of that stuff. Like, I've thought, how cool would it be to get, you know, like you could drink more like tap beer. But the maintenance on it, it's like, I'm going to crack a can or a bottle. Like, it's... But I'm sure they can pay somebody to maintain it.
0: It was $5,000, and she said it's worth it because we use it every day. People like seeing it in the house. I don't really know. Some people had mixed reaction, like, you know, what's in your house? This is ridiculous. And some people said this is really cool.
1: The thing about something like that, too, is you're going to drink a lot of whatever it is.
0: Yeah.
1: In part because it's there and it's cool and... You know, it's like if you get an espresso machine, you're going to drink more espresso.
0: Yeah.
1: Yeah, it'd be neat to go see, but having one all the time.
0: There is something about the soda out of the fountain, though, Reed. Come on.
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2: Rain moves in today with around half an inch expected, highs in the mid-70s and southeast winds at 10. Tonight the rain continues and picks up, an inch to an inch and a half likely, with lows near 64 and east winds around 15, gusting to 25. Tomorrow, look for rain becoming more likely through the day, roughly another half an inch possible, highs back in the mid-70s and a northeast wind at 15.

0: bring Chelsea along with you. Chelsea, a gut feeling, right? We can get a gut feeling. Scientists hooked people up to brain scanners to test gut instinct. And the results are sort of hard to explain away.
1: Okay.
0: Okay, so this was a test that were done in the mid-1990s at the University of Nevada. And participants' brain activity spiked seconds before a disturbing image appeared, but stayed calm before a pleasant one appeared. But they didn't know if it was going to be pleasant or disturbing.
1: Oh, really?
0: The images were randomly selected. No one in the room knew it was coming. And so it seemed to say humans have this intuition that something bad's going to happen because their brain would actually spike. Well, that was just one experiment. No, it's been replicated dozens of times.
1: Can we talk about the mama intuition then?
0: The mom intuition is very real. I learned this when Grant was very little, and the doctors would say, look, if you think, they would say to Chelsea, if you think something's wrong, listen to it. Trust your instincts. And I've seen it work many, many times where I'm like, nah, I think we're good here. And then we go to the, it's like, oh yeah, ear infection.
1: Yeah.
0: I'm like, that cry didn't sound any different. No, do you hear that? I'm like, I don't hear it. The difference. It's just crying. Affects Chelsea's small mainstream

0: ecology remains skeptical, with critics citing replication failures. But they've done this enough times to say there seems to be something here. And so if you've ever thought something bad's going to happen, and then it does, and you're like, what was that? That's what they've replicated in this study. Now, to be fair, have you ever thought something bad was going to happen and nothing bad happened?
1: Yeah.
0: So that's got to obviously swing both ways as far as how you look at it. But more work to be done. But if you think you've got an intuition on some of this stuff, you just might.
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3: In a press release from the Columbia County Sheriff's Office, two Illinois teens are accused of breaking into a Lodi church last year. Zigor Zelanis, age 17, and James McKinney, age 19, both of Plainfield, Illinois, are charged with burglary stemming from a break-in at the Lake Wisconsin Evangelical Free Church that occurred on November 15th of 2025, where multiple people forced their way into the church and stole expensive sound equipment and musical instruments. According to Sheriff Roger Brantner, evidence linked the teens to the break-in, and some of the stolen property was eventually tracked down and recovered from an Illinois pawn shop. Warrants were issued for both teens' arrest. Zelanis was transferred to Columbia County last month, while McKinney turned himself in to the Columbia County Jail on July 20th. Both are charged with felony burglary as a part to a crime. As a condition of their bonds, both teens were banned from the premises of Lake Wisconsin Evangelical Free Church in Lodi. Wisconsin residents who suffered losses during April storms and flooding may be eligible for federal disaster assistance, including FEMA grants that do not need to be repaid and low-interest Small Business Administration loans for longer-term recovery. Sauk County residents who experienced storm damage in April can get in-person help filing disaster assistance applications. FEMA and Small Business Administration workers will be at the Baraboo City Hall today to help residents apply for assistance till 4 p.m. The Sauk County Emergency Management Director said residents experienced almost $3 million in damages related to the April severe weather and flooding. Residents can also file claims online on the FEMA website or call 1-800-621-3362. And the Columbia County Fair, 175 years of still going strong, is going on now through Sunday at the fairgrounds on Superior Street in Portage. Magnum Media's Reed and Chelsea got to chat with 12-year-old listener Missy from the Rio Go-Getters and the Rio FFA about what she likes at the fair and about her rabbits.
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0: Hey, it's Reed and Chelsea. I have noticed a shift in you, Chels, with the whole school thing. When Grant was born, you freaked out about him starting kindergarten. When he was 1 and 2, you said, oh my gosh, he's going to be here before we know it. And I'm like, no, it's not.
1: And
0: he's
1: here it
0: 2.
1: Is.
0: And now you're like 1 month away. You're ready for it.
1: Mm-hmm. I have all the supplies. Is that funny?
0: We have all the supplies, kids.
1: We...
0: Good teamwork.
1: Yeah, no, I'm ready. He's ready. He's so ready for it.
0: When your kid is ready...
1: Yeah.
0: You wouldn't want to hold them back.
1: No.
0: They need the stimulation. They need the interaction. They need the challenge.
1: Yes, the challenge.
0: And mama needs the routine. You are ready for... Now, you still... I mean, it's only August 1 tomorrow.
1: Let's just...
0: So don't get ahead of yourself. But Chelsea is planning on starting this routine thing, what, like 1 week in here? Because you're like, we need 3 weeks to gradually...
1: I do.
0: When I was a kid, we just launched.
1: Yeah,
0: couldn't sleep the night before because I was used to being up late and just launched.
1: No, we need to... I need to figure that out. Now that it's August 1st, I'll let myself go there and, like, think about it. But, yeah, you have to prepare.
0: We're not going
1: to
0: spend this whole weekend, though, planning the
1: We're going to spend the whole weekend planning the plan.
0: Because you're going to sit me down tomorrow night. You're going to go, okay, Reed, it's August 1. So now we need to start. And I'm like, can I have my Saturday? Can I have my Sunday? So keep that in mind. You can do your internal planning. But, Chelsea, we still got a month of summer here, and we will hit it hard.
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0: read the Mega Millions $800 million jackpot was hit in Florida. And apparently, after 90 days, their name and residence, their address, will become public record.
1: Do you think it should be?
0: No, but
1: I agree.
0: That is the Florida statute, is that rule. I don't know how I feel about that, but that is quite a pile of money, Reid. $800 million.
1: Now, there's taxes, there's all this stuff, you know, that's not... And there's like, would you do lump sum or whatever? But yeah, I feel for these people that, you know, they're like six cousin, four times removed. All of a sudden, you know, it's like, buddy. And it's like, I don't know who you are. And they want money. And it's just all of, I don't know that somebody who wins that should necessarily have to.
0: Well, this is actually a workaround that some people in Florida do. They hire an asset protection attorney before they claim their prize. And sometimes they'll set up like a blind trust or an LLC that will claim the prize instead of that person.
1: Oh.
0: So it's interesting how you have that.
1: You do get time, as you said, to...
0: Yeah.
1: Before you have to make...
0: Well, I hope you're on top of... If you got that ticket, you know where the ticket
1: Wouldn't
0: is.
1: Wouldn't you be kind of sitting there and go, oh my gosh, you know, it's like you would be on edge until you claimed it.
0: Oh, yes.
1: Just because, like, we can't forget.
0: We can't. Like, we should do it at least... 86 days before.
1: I mean, I watch how Chelsea gets stressed out. We can't forget cottage cheese at the grocery store. Imagine if it's like, we got $880 million. We can't let this one go past.
0: If only that were our issue.
1: But should there just... What if there were more winners? You know?
0: Right.
1: Like what if, like, 880 people won $1 million?
0: Yeah.
1: I'm not here to tell the lotteries how to do, but I just...
0: Yes.
1: $880 million.
0: Mm-hmm.

when it comes to playing the hottest country music, it's happening here.

0: Columbia County Fair the other night, and always a ton of fun. This is the 175th year. The first fair was 1851.
1: What in the world?
2: That's so cool.
0: The history of the region is amazing.
1: It is. And let's talk about my personal history, Reed. I was a little gal in 4-H showing my dog at the fair and doing my other projects at the fair, and it really just brings it all back. You have to go get a 4-H malt. That's the best.
0: And I mean, they're selling waters for a couple bucks. You know, right. it's you go a lot of places where the prices are kind of crazy.
1: Yeah.
0: And it's just nice to be able to do that. And it's a free fair, free parking.
1: Mm-hmm.
0: So get in there, have a bunch of fun grandstand events going on this weekend.
1: Yes.
0: Again,
1: we gave away grandstand passes.
0: Yes, we did. Yes. We had some of the wristband stuff for the rides that we enjoyed and gave away. And just a lot of fun, guys. One note, Chelsea, I just want to say, I mean, since 1851, the Civil War was fought in 1861 to 65.
1: What?
0: So this first fair was 10 years before the Civil War.
1: Okay.
0: Isn't that remarkable?
1: That puts it in perspective. Right?
0: And I wonder if they thought 175 years later they'd still be doing this. I hope they did. I hope 175 years, they're still going strong as their slogan is. ColumbiaCountyFairWI.org. You want to see the list of events going on and have some fun in Portage.

0: Ray and Chelsea Hees read this headline from MSN.com. reads, Jason Kelsey reveals Travis Kelsey struggling with Taylor Swift marriage. What's going on?
1: Already?
0: No. So really, I think it's these articles try to grab you, and here I am, right? I'm reading it. So it's really just boils down to, you know, marrying someone like Taylor Swift comes with a lot of loss of privacy. Mm. And Taylor, or Travis and his family are, quote, struggling with this new reality, end quote. I don't know. Struggling is in quotations. I don't know. You know, I think, you know, Jason kind of explained that up until he was dating Travis, he did not have a bodyguard. Now he has to have one wherever he goes because he was recognized, I'm sure, before, but now it's to such a level. And Jason even noted, too, that his own fame was very gradual. But then literally overnight, when Taylor and Travis's when their dating became public, it really changed overnight for Jason and his family.
1: Yeah, I could see that. I mean, definitely, you know, that's an impact to everybody, whether they ask for it or not. And they've all said very nice things about Taylor. And
0: yes.
1: You just know it's like...
0: So I don't know if they're really struggling with the marriage. I mean, this is always...
1: a little clickbait, but that's okay.
0: This has always probably been a struggle and will always be a struggle.
1: Any marriage is life-changing. But when it's like all these fans and all this paparazzi and all this stuff, yeah. And it's just like... I think that probably the hardest part would be it's like, I just want to turn it off. Mm. Even for a week. You know, like I want to go on vacation and just be on vacation. And you're always being watched and all that stuff. It's just,
0: yeah.
1: So, as they say, the price of fame. But I think it's a little clickbaity on that headline there.
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2: Grain moves in today with around half an inch expected, highs in the mid-70s and southeast winds at 10. Tonight the rain continues and picks up, an inch to an inch and a half likely, with lows near 64 and east winds around 15, gusting to 25. Tomorrow, look for rain becoming more likely through the day, roughly another half an inch possible, highs back in the mid-70s and a northeast wind at 15.

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0: Friday. It's the one day where I think we can all tell I'm a little more excited. 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By the way, it's Ritter. How you doing?
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0: I still can't believe that damage. It's crazy. What's up? It's Ritter. Of course, I'm talking about that tornado that ripped through the Fox Valley. That damage, unbelievable. And I got updates on what's happening and has there been any progress in cleanup? We'll talk about it coming up.
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0: Tornadoes are crazy, y'all. What's up? It's Ritter. Sad that EF3 tornado that ripped through the valley this week. 140 mile an hour winds, leaving thousands without power. In fact, still, there are thousands of people without power. Homes were absolutely, like, just torn apart as if they were a piece of paper. But the good news, neighbors jumping in to help other neighbors, which is really cool to see. And despite everything, the power people are hoping to have things starting to get restored potentially by the end of the weekend. But,
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0: What's up? It's Ritter, and there is nothing worse than going to work sick. Am I right? Now, imagine being someone who has to go up on stage and perform while sick. Yeah, poor Megan Maroney. I'll tell you what happened coming up.
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0: would you feel going to see a concert? You get, you know, the headline artist comes on stage, does three songs, and then breaks down because they're too sick to perform. Poor Megan Maroney in Denver.
1: This is obviously the last thing I ever want to do, but I am obviously extremely sick, and I thought I did everything to make myself better, and then I just can't play this show tonight. I will make it up to you guys. I absolutely promise I'll be back. I'm probably gonna go cry my dressing room now. Stop! I'm sorry. Okay. Love you guys.
2: Love you.
0: I mean, is there nothing worse than going to work sick? You got to applaud her for just giving it a try. But if you were a fan there, would you be disappointed? Or would you be like, okay, we'll get another chance to see her?

0: Okay, I did not have Post Malone and Elmo together on a not even on any bingo card ever. Wait till you hear how this collab came about coming up.
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0: up? It's Ritter, and it looks like Post Malone is headed to Sesame Street.
1: Hi, Mr. Post Malone.
2: Hey there, Elmo. Abby, how we doing?
1: Hi. Thank you so much for coming to Sesame Street to help us clean up our home.
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3: Today's looking wet, with roughly half an inch of rain likely, and highs near 76, plus a southeast breeze around 10. Rain sticks around tonight too, adding up to an inch and a half, with late night lows near 64 as east winds push to around 15, gusting to 25. Tomorrow brings a good chance for more rain, close to half an inch possible, highs in the mid-70s, and a northeast wind near 15.

Hey, what's up? It's Ritter. If there's one thing that I know for sure is that nostalgia, well, it pretty much always wins. And one of the biggest 90s movies is officially making a comeback as a TV show, and it is nostalgia bait at its best. I'll tell you more.

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0: Whatever. As if.
1: You remember those things from the 90s? Yeah, it's Ritter. They coming back, by the way. Clueless, the movie, is getting an official series sequel, so to speak. It's going to be going direct to Paramount Plus, and Alicia Silverstone will be back to play Cher. I guess it's going to take place like 30 years later, about her being a successful business owner, mom, and I feel like it might take something from the original charm of the movie, but I'm here for it. By the way, no word when exactly this is going to hit Paramount Plus, but I'm so here for the nostalgia.
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0: a country artist with very local ties has added a member to the family recently. 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
2: In a press release from the Columbia County Sheriff's Office, two Illinois teens are accused of breaking into a Lodi church last year. Zegar Zelonis, age 17, and James McKinney, age 19, both of Plainfield, Illinois, are charged with burglary stemming from a break-in at the Lake Wisconsin Evangelical Free Church that occurred on November 15th of 2025. Multiple people had forced their way into the church and stole expensive sound equipment and musical instruments. According to Sheriff Roger Brantner, evidence linked the teens to the break-in, and some of the stolen property was eventually tracked down and recovered from an Illinois pawn shop. Warrants were issued for both teens' arrests. Solonis was transferred to the Columbia County Jail last month, while McKinney turned himself into the Columbia County Jail on July 20th. Both are charged with

0: felony burglary as a party to a crime. Online court records show Zlonis was issued a signature bond during a hearing last month. McKinney was given a $10,000 cash bond during a court appearance on July 21st. A local Lions Club is working to restore a historic free hotel in Waniwok that served as a rest stop for rail travelers during the Great Depression. The Hobo Hotel, as it is known, was built in the 1800s. A major flood in 2018 threatened the landmark, and the Lions Club is now moving the building out of the floodplain. The local Amish community will carry out the physical move and take part in celebrating the town's history. The community is marking the move with a celebration on August 15th from 9 a.m. until 2 p.m., featuring a farmer's market, vendors, food, music, and history. The hotel move is scheduled to take place around 10 a.m. The Columbia County Fair, 175 years still going strong, is going on now through Sunday at the fairgrounds on Superior Street in Portage. Magnum Media's Reed and Chelsea got to chat with 12-year-old listener Missy from the Ryle Go-Getters and the Ryle FFA about what she likes at the fair.
1: Missy, what's your favorite part of showing at the fair?
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1: Did you get to know so much about all these rabbits?
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1: Why is the fair important for people?
2: The fair is important because they get to learn new things, and it's a lot of fun, and it's a good experience.
0: Missy won first place for showing her rabbits at the fair. For a list of activities, go to Columbia County Fair, WI.org. Now you're up to date. 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

0: Congrats to Russell Dickerson and wife Kaylee on baby number 3. Yes, it's Ritter. They had the third child this week, sharing the announcements with a little beach video on their socials. Of course, they were just recently here in Wisconsin for quite a while. And Kaylee grew up in Cedarburg, and her family still lives there. So Russell spends a lot of time back in the state. That's why we kind of consider him one of ours. So cool to see the family continue to grow.
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3: Today's looking wet, with roughly half an inch of rain likely and highs near 76, plus a southeast breeze around 10. Rain sticks around tonight too, adding up to an inch and a half, with late night lows near 64 as east winds push to around 15, gusting to 25. Tomorrow brings a good chance for more rain, close to half an inch possible, highs in the mid 70s and a northeast wind near 15.
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0: Anyone already seen Spider-Man Brand New Day or planning to go see it this weekend? It's Ritter. I got a chance on the early sneak situation. I saw it Wednesday, which, by the way, brought in already $50 million across the country.
1: Yeah.
0: No doubt this is going to be the biggest movie of the weekend and already talks about a new Spider-Man. Yeah, I'll share that with you coming up.
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0: Tom Holland, the star of Spider-Man Brand New Day, says that Marvel's already planning on the next Spider-Man, and he knows exactly how it's going to go.
1: There's a whole plan that we have been working on for, I would say, since we finished Spider-Man No Way Home. And it's like laid out. It's going to change for sure.
2: Right.
1: But I have a really clear vision to the passing on of the baton.
0: And that next Spider-Man, rumors leaning toward Miles Morales. And for fans of the comics, of Marvel, of anything, that's going to be a big one.
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0: What up? It's Ritter. I was just talking about Spider-Man Brand New Day, which is easily going to be the number one movie of the weekend. Yes, Odyssey will finally fall, but yeah, even if you're not a comic fan, Spider-Man, it's worth seeing for the weekend. Look for something to do. It's a really fun, awesome movie. You don't have to know anything about comics or Spider-Man necessarily to enjoy it either.
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2: Today's looking wet, with roughly half an inch of rain likely and highs near 76, plus a southeast breeze around 10. Rain sticks around tonight too, adding up to an inch and a half, with late night lows near 64 as east winds push to around 15, gusting to 25. Tomorrow brings a good chance for more rain, close to half an inch possible, highs in the mid 70s and a northeast wind near 15.

What's up, y'all? Oh, it's Ritter. And what has two thumbs and you can tell is really excited the weekend is about here? Is it that obvious?

Thunder Country 100.1. Mike Olson with you on this Friday afternoon. Yeah, we got a touch on the soggy out there. Boy, the ground is so hard that, you know, it's hard for it to soak in there. So, yeah, be careful if you see some standing water out there, you know, especially if you're out driving. All right, be careful. In the meantime, oh, we got lots of great music coming up for you. Going to fill you in with things happening around the listening area. And, of course, I don't know how the fair is going to work here tonight. The TNC Rodeo is supposed to be happening tonight there in the grandstand area. And I don't know if it's going on or not, but you can probably keep in touch here by going to Facebook and just type in, you know, Columbia County Fair, and they'll have a whole list of things there for you, too. All right. In the meantime, let's get you back into music here. We've got Jake Owen, Kenny Chesney, Thompson Square, and Luke Combs on Thunder Country 100.1.

0: Thunder Country 100.1 with Jake Owen. I have an information break lined up for you next here, and then we'll get you right back into music. 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

0: Thunder Country 100.1 with Jordan Davis. Turn this truck around. I have an information break lined up for you, and then we're going to work on finishing up this 3 o'clock hour. I have Corey Kent and Cole Wetzel, Nate Smith, Low Cash, Taylor Swift, and Lee Bryce on Thunder Country 100.1.
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4: Rain moves in today with roughly half an inch of accumulation likely. Temperatures holding in the low 70s and winds out of the southeast around 10. Tonight, the rain sticks around and turns steadier, with an inch to an inch and a half expected, lows dropping near 62, and winds shifting out of the east near 15, gusting as high as 25.

0: Corey Kidd and Co. Wetzel on Thunder Country 100.1. Oh, busy time at the fair. That's always a fun time. And there was a 12-year-old girl, I think her name is Macy, and she's from the Rio Go-Getters and the Rio FFA, and she got first prize for showing her rabbits. I was kind of curious as to how much, how'd you learn so much about rabbits?
1: I got to know so much about rabbits is I actually got into them with my friend, my best friend, and we still hang out to this day, and she is really good with rabbits, and then I started reading a lot about the books and that.
0: Yeah, boy, there's a way. She seemed to know everything about them. So, yeah, congratulations. I hope you get a chance to make it to the fair, and if you do, make sure you make your way into the barns, all right, because these kids work hard. All right, trying to make sure that their animals are absolutely perfect the way they should be. Morgan Wallen and Post Malone, Luke Bryan and Ella Langley on Thunder Country 100.1.

0: Thunder Country 100.1, Morgan Wallen and Post Malone. We've got area sports coming up here with Bruce the Boomer Gala. He'll be along shortly with those details for you. We'll have a couple other good things in there. And then we'll get you back into some good old music, too. Billy Currington, Russell Dickerson, Thomas Rhett, and Alexandra Kay on Thunder Country 100.1.
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1: 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Home talent night league action. Yesterday saw Reedsburg top Dodgeville in five innings, 13-3. Woody Alonso gets the win, going four innings, giving up five hits, three earned runs, walked one and struck out five. Wyatt Molitor in relief. At the plate for the Pirates, Bull Molitor 3-for-3 with three ribbies. Cooper Oaks 2-for-3 with two runs batted in. Wyatt Molitor going 2-for-3. Jake Wegner, a double and two RBI. And Luke Virch, an RBI double. Reedsburg 13, Dodgeville 3. Elsewhere, Arena topped Wisconsin Dells Riverman 11-4, and Lodi edging Ashton 3-2. The Northern Section quarterfinal playoffs begin on Sunday. Two seed Wisconsin Dells will be home to play Cross Plains. Six seed Reedsburg will be at Ashton. Elsewhere, 8 seed Sauk Prairie at number 1 Middleton, and 5 seed Black Earth will be at 4 seed Mazomanie. One regular season home talent game Sunday will have Poinette hosting Sun Prairie. All three American Legion baseball tournaments will be in action today. In the AAA tournament in Marshfield, down to 4 teams, Watertown and Eau Claire, Sheboygan and Kimberly. In the AA tournament at River Falls opening up today, Waupun versus New London, Northwoods Eagle River will take on New Richmond, Denmark in Superior, and West Salem will play River Falls. And in the Class A tournament at Prairie du Chien, Days Mills and Horicon, Stratford will play Athens, Campbellsport and Little Chute, and Westby taking on Prairie du Chien. Former Green Bay Packer running back Amon Green says he's living with Parkinson's disease. The 49-year-old says he was diagnosed over a year ago, but is ahead of most symptoms through medication and a proper diet. The Brewers are in Anaheim to battle the Angels tonight in the first of a three-game series. Broadcast time tonight at 8, tomorrow night at 8, and Sunday afternoon at 1:40. 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

0: Thunder Country 100.1 with Billy Currington. Let's see here. 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All right, yeah, I hope you can find a forever friend there. 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
4: 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The Baraboo Theater Guild kids present Disney's Descendants, the musical. Now through Sunday, shows at 1 and 6 each day at the El Ringling Theater in Baraboo. And coming up next Tuesday, August 4th, the National Night Out in Portage. 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

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Thanks for listening. Thunder 100.1. Keep in it, country.

0: Thunder Country 100.1, Jason Aldean's Don't Tell on Me. I have an information break for you, then stick around. There's more music coming your way. Dylan Marlowe with Dylan Scott. You'll be hearing from Toby Keith, Kane Brown, Parker McCollum, and Brooks and Dunn. If I can find room for another one, I'll toss that in there too. On Thunder Country 100.1.
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4: Rain moves in today with roughly half an inch of accumulation likely. Temperatures holding in the low 70s and winds out of the southeast around 10. Tonight, the rain sticks around and turns steadier, with an inch to an inch and a half expected, lows dropping near 62, and winds shifting out of the east near 15, gusting as high as 25.

Thunder Country 100.1, Dylan Marlowe and Dylan Scott. Boy, earlier this week, I don't know if you had a chance to see the full moon out there. The buck moon, as it's known. Although with inflation, probably now more like a buck and a half. Luke Combs, Old Dominion, Shibuzi on Thunder Country 100.1.

0: Thunder Country 100.1, Luke Combs. Welcome to the weekend. We officially made it in now at 5 o'clock. We have an information break to get things started for this hour, and then we've got music to get things rolling with Brett Eldridge, Megan Barone, Blake Shelton, and then it's the boys here, Hardy, Eric Church, Morgan Wallen, and Tim McGraw on Thunder Country 100.1.
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0: and Eldridge on Thunder Country 100.1. We've got area sports coming up here in just a quick moment from Bruce the Boomer Gatta. I'll have music ready to go for you with Tucker Wetmore, Kelsey Ballerini, Ella Langley, and Kenny Chesney on Thunder Country 100.1.
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2: 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Yesterday saw Reedsburg top Dodgeville in 5 innings, 13-3. Winnie Alonso gets the win, going 4 innings, giving up 5 hits, 3 earned runs, walked 1 and struck out 5. Wyatt Molitor in relief. At the plate for the Pirates, Bull Molitor 3-for-3 with 3 ribbies. Cooper Oaks 2-for-3 with 2 runs battered in. Wyatt Molitor going 2-for-3. Jake Wegner, a double and 2 RBI. And Luke Virch, an RBI double. Reedsburg 13, Dodgeville 3. Elsewhere, arena top

0: Wisconsin Dells Riverman 11-4 and Lodi edging Ashton 3-2. The Northern Section quarterfinal playoffs begin on Sunday. 2-seed Wisconsin Dells will be home to play Cross Plains. 6-seed Reedsburg will be at Ashton. Elsewhere, 8-seed Sauk Prairie at number 1 Middleton and 5-seed Black Earth will be at 4-seed Mazomanie. One regular season home talent game Sunday will have Poinette hosting Sun Prairie. All three American Legion baseball tournaments will be in action today. In the AAA tournament in Marshfield, down to 4 teams, Watertown and Eau Claire, Sheboygan and Kimberly. In the AA tournament at River Falls opening up today, Waupun versus New London, Northwoods Eagle River will take on New Richmond, Denmark in Superior, and West Salem will play River Falls. And in the Class A tournament at Prairie du Chien, Days Mills and Horicon, Stratford will play Athens, Campbellsport and Little Chute, and Westby taking on Prairie du Chien. Former Green Bay Packer running back Amon Green says he's living with Parkinson's disease. The 49-year-old says he was diagnosed over a year ago, but is ahead of most symptoms through medication and a proper diet. The Brewers are in Anaheim to battle the Angels tonight in the first of a 3-game series. Broadcast time tonight at 8, tomorrow night at 8, and Sunday afternoon at 1:40. 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
4: This evening brings rain with 1 to 2 inches of accumulation likely. Lows dropping to 62 and east winds near 15 gusting to 25. That wet weather continues into tomorrow with close to half an inch more expected and highs reaching around 75 as the wind swings northeast, still near 15 gusting to 25. Skies begin clearing tomorrow night with clouds lingering and lows again in the low 60s.
5: I knew I'd see her around. I'd be at some party, she'd show up and I'd be walking out. Or across some parking lot, hiding behind her sister.

they were keeping it low key. But now it's like these county lines closing in on me. I see them everywhere together. It's hitting a little too close to home. She's so far gone. She didn't go far. She was over me

Thunder Country 100.1, John Party. This reminder for you, the National Night Out is going on across the United States, and it happens this coming Tuesday, the 4th. It's an opportunity to enjoy a fun night there from 5 to 7:30 at Collip Warden Park. Local police departments, sheriff's representatives are going to be in the park playing games, handing out safety info, and helping to create a positive relationship there between community and law enforcement. And this year event, this year's event is superhero-themed National Night Out. And they do ask you also, please bring a non-perishable food item to donate to the Portage Food Pantry to help combat hunger within the community. And then in Mauston on Tuesday, from 5 until 8 at Veterans Memorial Park, the Juneau County Fairgrounds, they've got canine demos, live fire department demos there, a bike rodeo, delicious treats, community vendors, and resource booth. It's just going to be a family-friendly activity with lots of games and more. All right, so yeah, a couple of different communities for you. Right now, let's get you back into music. Here's Shaboozy and Jelly Roll to start it off on Thunder Country 100.1.

0: Josh Ross on Thunder Country 100.1. Got an information break coming up for you, and another round of music is on the way. Rascal Flatts, Jordan Davis, Carrie Underwood, and Matt Cooper on Thunder Country 100.1.
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0: Thunder Country 100.1 with Rascal Flatts. We've got area sports coming up here in just a minute with Bruce the Boomer Gallo, and I'll have another set of music ready to go for you. I've got on deck here Low Cash, Kenny Chesney, Morgan Wallen, and Riley Green with Luke Combs on Thunder Country 100.1.
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2: 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Home Talent Night League action. Yesterday saw Reedsburg top Dodgeville in five innings, 13-3. Woody Alonso gets the win, going four innings, giving up five hits, three earned runs, walked one and struck out five. Wyatt Molitor in relief. At the plate for the Pirates, Bull Molitor, 3-for-3 with three ribbies. Cooper Oaks, 2-for-3 with two runs battered in. Wyatt Molitor going 2-for-3. Jake Wegner, a double and two RBI. And Luke Virch, an RBI double. Reedsburg 13, Dodgeville 3. Elsewhere, Arena topped Wisconsin Dells Riverman 11-4. And Lodi edging Ashton 3-2. The Northern Section quarterfinal playoffs begin on Sunday. Two-seed Wisconsin Dells will be home to play Cross Plains. Six-seed Reedsburg will be at Ashton. Elsewhere, 8-seed Sauk Prairie at number 1 Middleton, and 5-seed Black Earth will be at 4-seed Mazomanie. One regular season home talent game Sunday will have Poinette hosting Sun Prairie. All three American Legion baseball tournaments will be in action today. In the AAA tournament in Marshfield, down to four teams, Watertown and Eau Claire, Sheboygan and Kimberly. In the AA tournament at River Falls opening up today, Waupun versus New London. Northwoods Eagle River will take on New Richmond. Denmark in Superior and West Salem will play River Falls. And in the Class A tournament at Prairie du Chien, Gays Mills and Horicon, Stratford will play Athens, Campbellsport and Little Chute, and Westby taking on Prairie du Chien. Former Green Bay Packer running back Amon Green says he's living with Parkinson's disease. The 49-year-old says he was diagnosed over a year ago, but is ahead of most symptoms through medication and a proper diet. The Brewers are in Anaheim to battle the Angels tonight in the first of a three-game series. Broadcast time tonight at 8, tomorrow night at 8, and Sunday afternoon at 1:40. 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

0: Thunder Country 100.1 with Low Cash. An information break for you, and then my final set for this week, which will include Jelly Roll, Thomas Rhett, Cole Wetzel with Jesse Murph, and Keith Urban. Mike Olson, Stan, thanks so much for joining me here all week long on Thunder. Back with you again Monday afternoon at 3 o'clock. Yeah, keep that umbrella handy. We're going to have some off and on showers here for a while, and then hopefully things will calm down here by tomorrow, and we'll get back to normal again. What is normal, Boomer? None of us. Okay, thank you very much for your help. All right, folks, have a great weekend. We'll get together again Monday, but do stick around. There's plenty of country for you 24/7 on Thunder Country 100.1.
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2: This evening brings rain with 1 to 2 inches of accumulation likely. Lows dropping to 62 and east winds near 15 gusting to 25. That wet weather continues into tomorrow with close to 1/2 inch more expected and highs reaching around 75 as the wind swings northeast, still near 15 gusting to 25. Skies begin clearing tomorrow night with clouds lingering and lows again in the low 60s.